Back the cake, we've been going 8 rounds straight, now we out of shape. Smoking while I contemplate, I'm thinking about the better days. Me and you, we met each other, it would never be the same. Never. The material things, I don't care about the fame. No. I miss you so much that I went and tatted your name. Tatted. Let me be your drawer, tell me when you feeling pain. Where? And you can be my stripper, baby, no I

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1: 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Hey, you know where they went?
0: I see him going down by the lake.
1: What the fuck?
0: You good, man? You need some sherm? I got some. I got a can of these baked beans, too.

So you're like talking about this idea of being called upon. Like for some reason, the first thing I heard was like this faint, irritating, incessant buzzer. And I think I heard it three times in my life. The first was within myself, to stop pretending, to stop performing in ways that people want me to actually show up for myself and to be myself.

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1: It's an area that vibrates when you do it vibrates, and it vibrates the melanin in your third ventricle that vibrates your pineal gland and your pituitary body and your upper thalamus.
2: Okay.
1: Your pineal gland is a gland.
2: Hey. For real though, you looking good in that dress, you know what I'm saying? hold on.
0: Captain Cœur de Miel, déversa tout son fiel, l'envoya se faire foutre à la mer.

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3: Yo. But Q, when you gonna drop that new shit? 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Hit the freeway, I'm doing like 80. 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And all of a sudden, ain't out. Yeah, hang on. My nigga Alchemist slid through the AC vent. 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I love this nigga, man. Hang on. 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Nigga hit me up. 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

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Coulda came with the same rhymes, flipping that same bitch, whipping that same brick, standing that same block, screaming them same yaks. Get a feature from K-Dot, put me out in that same box, too talented for it. The Rams, the chains, the Porsche, credibly gripping the first to do it, the bridge, the verse, the chorus.

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Nothing but a bag of money, a stolen Buick Grand National, and each other to their names. 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
1: 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So.

0: Electric Police 831.
1: Yes, I'd like to report a murder, a dead body or something.
0: Correct.
1: In the alley.

sorry, I was just getting everything in the elevator. 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I'll be outside. Sorry, I was actually just gonna take my phone. So write down any phone numbers you need.